What you gonna do? What you gonna do? What you gonna do? What you gonna do when I'm done? What you gonna do? What you gonna do? What you gonna do?

It wasn't easy getting used to this. I used to scream, but it's not true. And it's only when the door is locked.

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Some danger that you know and round, and get around the deep dark ground. It is a girl for fantasy and it comes close.

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And when you walk away, the hope is gone. Tell me what is right.

0: Hey, baby, do you want some tea? 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
0: Are you just gonna hang around all day?

I still get letters in the mail, mostly from crack-up men in tiny rooms with factory jobs or no jobs, or living with whores or no women at all. No hope,

get most of their letters on lined paper, written with an unsharpened pencil or in ink, in tiny handwritings that slant down to the left. And the paper is most often torn, usually halfway up the middle.

I've written from where it's at. They recognize it truly. I've given them some chance, some recognition of where it's at.

Border Patrol, loose thunderbirds, no match. A helicopter shadow follows you way out past the downtown city glow. Across the Santa Cruz, I-10 through the Rincons and Cochise stronghold.

I'm going to defecate on stage because I think that is the only way to express the nature of my soul.

seems to us no one around to get a sound, and we might have to wait till the morning for help.

in the night, trying to be heard. I'm sitting here listening to every mind polluting word. I know plenty of people put me up all day.

Now look what we have here before. We've got the Saracens sitting next to the Jones Street Boys. We've got the Moon Runners right by the Van Portland Rangers.